0: the book like that. 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Arrêtez, man. Arrêtez. Partout, man. Okay?
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0: 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Jedyna rasta stacja na rmfon.pl.
1: Oh yes. 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

0: Thank you, man, I say so. 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
1: 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Whoa. Yeah, you know this is the Ledger.

world full of wonders and signs. So now waste no time to release the gold mine in our way out and people's minds same time. The love that you've spread and you've put down.